0: visions within the space of 7 breaths. But you make his decisions within the space of 7 breaths.
1: I wanna be rockstar more and more. More and more, bigger and bigger, rather, rather, ha ha ha. I wanna die with the music, all the way. Oh, don't call city, no matter the shitty tie. I wanna live with the music, all the way. Peace, no, 990, oyo, the ikkara.